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1: 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non, non, non, non, non, non, non, non, non, non, non, non, non, non, non, non, non, non, non, non, non, non, non, non, non, non, non, non, non, non, non, non, non, non, non, non, non, non, non, non, non, non, non, non, non, non, non, non, non, non, non, non, non, non, non, non, non, non, non, non, non, non, non, non, non, non,

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1: 0-3.
0: Dollar 2-3, this is Thule, you have
1: it,
0: give him a call.
1: Dollar 2-3, copy, break, break, Golden Hall command post, dollar 0-3, how copy, over.
2: Dollar 0-3, this is
1: Benner. Benner control, dollar 0-3, estimating Golden Hall time, 2-1-2-0, request landing instructions, missing base.
2: Copy time,
1: 20
2: minutes time of arrival. And
1: sir, you
2: will be landing at
1: Lake Mead.
2: U-G-U-L. How copy?
1: Center control, $0-3, copies all. Thank you very much. Over. Break, break. Break, break. Just connect us with commandos, and we'd like to make another call.
0: $0-3,
1: please, the
0: Banner's got more for you. Go ahead.
2: $0-3,
1: Banner. Banner, go ahead for $0-3, over.
0: Okay,
1: over. Roger,
2: $0-3, correct. You will be landing at
1: Melbourne
2: Hall.
1: Banner control, $0-3, copy. Echo Golf, Uniform November, Melbourne Hall. Over.
2: $0-3,
1: he's all over. Break, break. Just connect us with command post, please, Thule.
0: $0-3,
1: we'd like to make a another phone to Golden Hall weather. Do you have the number handy? Do you have it, sir?
0: Weather from Melbourne Hall.
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0: 3, it's just too late. I'm in hot weather. I'm going to initiate, over.
1: Really, Dolly, 03 copies. Holding hot weather. Go ahead with Lexford.
0: Actually, light and variable at 5 knots for the things. Expect visibility unrestricted. Expect night vision scattered. 9,000. Expect temperature of 8. And look for altimeter is telling you that 2, 9, or 8, 4. I'll copy, over.
1: Oklahoma weather, caller 03, copies all. Thank you very much for your help. Break, break, truly, terminate that salt patch, and that'll be all you can do for us. Thanks a lot.
0: Positive, good evening,